0: darn hot. 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
1: I'd like to coo with my baby tonight. 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